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It's called Wrong Hearts. Caleb here hanging out with you, and every time I see this song come up, I get hungry. It's chicken fried from the Zach Brown

0: 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It's a look at the weather forecast on the way next, and then a WOKO flashback from Alabama.
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11: A clear and comfy night as we drop to about 59, and it's another beautiful day tomorrow. Plenty of sunshine, low humidity, the high 87. Still comfy tomorrow night, but clouds increase, the low 64. And on Tuesday, you'll notice the humidity surge in by afternoon. Should be partly to mostly sunny for a good chunk of the day, but late in the evening, we may see some strong thunderstorms, the high 88. I'm NBC5 meteorologist Matt DiLoretto.
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Big Country 98.9 WOKO, Down Home, Awoko Flashback from Alabama. Caleb here hanging out with you on your Sunday evening. It was a beautiful weekend full of beautiful things. And here's another one for you from Megan Maroney on Big Country 98.9 WOKO.

Guy for That from Post Malone and Luke Combs on Big Country 98.9 WOKO. Kenny Chesney telling you to carry on through this start to the new week on 98.9 WOKO. It's going to be a good one. I

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Dylan Scott with a new truck. Well, that's one way to avoid fixing what you didn't break. It's Nate Smith on Big Country 98.9 WOKO.

Back in the day, Pop's Farm was a place to go. Load a truck up, hit the dirt road. Jump the barbed wire, spread the word. Light the bonfire and call the girls. King and the Can and the Marlboro Man. Jack and Jim were a few good men. Where you learn how to kiss and cuss and fight too. Better watch out for the boys in blue. And all this small town, he said, she said. Ain't it funny how rumors spread like I know something y'all don't know. And that talk is getting old. You better mind your business, man. Watch your mouth. Before I have to knock that loud mouth out. I'm tired of talking, man. Y'all ain't listening. Them old birds.

Big Country 98.9 WOKO. Hate How You Look from Josh Ross. And it's still Sunday. There's still a little bit of time to go on that Sunday drive. You'll need a back road song with you when you do it. Here's Granger Smith.

Big Country 98.9 WOKO, Zach Top, south of Sanity, just north of Insane. Well, we've probably all been driven there at some point, Zach. Love how Zach Top's bringing that older style of country music into the current genre. It's Blake Shelton with Pistol Annies and Friends here now, talking about the boys round here.

0: 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It's a look at the weather forecast on the way, and then a WOKO flashback from Toby Keith.
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14: Clear and comfy night as we drop to about 59, and it's another beautiful day tomorrow. Plenty of sunshine, low humidity, the high 87. still comfy tomorrow night, but clouds increase, the low 64. And on Tuesday, you'll notice the humidity surge in by afternoon. Should be partly to mostly sunny for a good chunk of the day, but late in the evening, we may see some strong thunderstorms, the high 88. I'm NBC5 meteorologist Matt DiLoretto.
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Rest in peace, Toby. Caleb here hanging out with you on your Sunday night. And it's Ella Langley with Be Her on WOKO.

Big Country 98.9 WOKO. What My World Spins Around from Jordan Davis. Excited to see him come to the Champlain Valley Fair later this summer. Caleb here hanging out with you, and it's Bailey Zimmerman with a Chevy Silverado on WOKO.

98.9 WOKO. Caleb here. Thank you for spending part of your Sunday with me. I truly do appreciate it. I'll be back tomorrow and all of next week from 3 to 7, filling in for Sarah Spencer with a well-earned vacation. But first, it's Morgan Wallen taking it away with 20 cigarettes.

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4: 2.5 centuries ago, a bold idea took root. Over 250 years, that idea was shaped in the fields, towns, and communities of Vermont and northern New York.
5: The Fort William Henry Museum in Lake George, New York, stands right where the original Fort William Henry did in 1755. The fort was built by the British during the French and Indian War in a largely unsuccessful attempt to protect the British colonies from French-Canadian attacks. 2 years after being built, Fort William Henry was captured and burnt down by the French. Now, the Fort William Henry Museum is a chance to experience life in a British fort during the French and Indian War. Visit the Fort William Henry Museum for an immersive trip into the past.
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6: A clear and comfy night as we drop to about 59, and it's another beautiful day tomorrow. Plenty of sunshine, low humidity, the high 87. Still comfy tomorrow night, but clouds increase, the low 64. And on Tuesday, you'll notice the humidity surge in by afternoon. Should be partly to mostly sunny for a good chunk of the day, but late in the evening, we may see some strong thunderstorms, the high 88. I'm NBC5 meteorologist Matt DiLoretto.

0: The program is in touch. I'm Jenny McGee for our Hall Communications Stations. And on the line is Allison LaMagna. She is the executive director for 211. And a lot of people maybe forget what 211's all about. But, Allison, we're going to talk about it. Good to have you. And thank you for joining us.
1: Thanks so much for having me. I'm glad to be here.
0: You said you started this job how long ago?
1: I started in May of 2025, so it's been just over a year.
0: This is a pretty impressive thing. We're going to talk about what 211 is, but, yeah, it's been around a while.
1: Yes, we've been around in Vermont for more than 20 years.
0: And is it still part of the United Way?
1: Yes, the organization is the United Ways of Vermont, and 211 is the public service that we provide. And it's a free and confidential number you can call, text, or email to get access to resources in your community.
0: It's got a lot of information available. The reason I reached out to you, Allison, is because you're going to cut back the overnight hours. I'm going to guess it's a hotline, 211, for all kinds of great information, isn't it?
1: Yes, correct. And we also have a searchable database on our website that's available 24/7, 365 days a year. But yes, we are more of a helpline than a hotline, and we're not a crisis service. We just provide connection to information and resources for the public. We have been 24/7 available with someone to answer the phone 24/7, mm-hmm. but we are cutting our hours back to 8 a.m. to 10 p.m., 7 days a week, 365 days a year. So we're still available every day of the year for an extended time into the evening. But we're really looking to better distribute our resources to the times when we see that the community needs us the most, which usually is between 4 p.m. and 10 p.m. I think that's it. People are busy during the day and they finally get the chance to reach out and call us about that thing they've been thinking about. And then in addition to that, between 4:30 p.m. and 10 p.m., we also help the state of Vermont administer the hotel, motel, emergency housing voucher program. So that is where a lot of calls tend to come in that evening time, are folks that are looking for a voucher.
0: I didn't realize you do a lot of different things and you cover all kinds of information for people in need or just wondering things. What's going on in Vermont and who to contact, right?
1: Yeah, exactly. We have people who reach out, really, who are looking for all kinds of different support, whether it's finding housing, whether they need food resources, access to transportation, wondering about disability services or services for elder care, how to get tax preparation assistance, utilities support, if people need help paying their utility bills. So really it runs a whole gamut of basic needs and support that folks might need.
0: We are speaking to Allison LaMagna. She's the executive director for 211. And this service in Vermont is where you're head of, but many states or all states have something similar to this?
1: Most all of the states and Canada. So we're a North American service. 211, and it's available nationally. And when you are in your state, when you dial 211, you get connected to your local 211, no matter where you live.
0: Well, that makes sense. And of course, there are no questions that are stupid. I would guess there all kinds of questions come in.
1: Oh, absolutely. Yeah, there's no shame or stigma that should be attached with calling 211. We all need help sometimes, and it's hard to know where to turn. And sometimes a Google search doesn't really do the trick. When you need a warm voice and a person to guide you and help you, or sometimes folks have tried a lot of things and they still haven't found what they need or gotten the help that they need. And so it's nice to have a person that you can talk that through with and say, hey, I've tried this or that, but I really, you know, need help with this particular thing. Our staff are trained community resource navigators. They also get certified through a national certification. And so they know what they're doing and they keep the conversation confidential and safe and can really help people find what they're looking for.
0: You have staff to answer the phone. They paid staff or volunteers or?
1: They're all paid staff. They're all employees of the United Ways of Vermont and they're paid staff. And we have a team that is answering the phone, but we also have a small team that's maintaining our database of resources. And we have the single largest database of community resources related to human services and health in the state of Vermont. And we have a whole team that works daily to ensure that it's updated, that it's vetted, that it's verified, that hours have been checked, service locations, services provided, and things like that.
0: There's no end to what kind of information people can find at 211 then?
1: Well, not really. I mean, we have a protocol we have to follow because we are a nationally certified resource database. So there are some things that we wouldn't include, like for-profit services or general services. We are really honing in on health and human services that are free and accessible to the public and that serve the public.
0: This is to help all of us along the way. If you are a Vermonter and have a question, you know a lot about where things are and a lot about what's going on in the state?
1: As collectively as a team, we certainly do.
0: Yeah.
1: We have, as I said, a group of folks that are maintaining the database. They are attending community meetings and coalition meetings to stay apprised of what's happening. They're scouring the news and social media. And then they also have an annual updating official process where, in addition to those other activities, every listing in the database gets contacted once a year to ask them to update their information and make any changes that are needed. We have a pretty good finger on the pulse of what's going on. And additionally, the United Ways of Vermont is the state association of the local United Way organizations around the state, of which there are five. And so we also have our network, and they are really plugged into their local communities and very involved. They also share updates and information with us.
0: United Way, they cover the whole state is what you're saying in different parts, right?
1: Right. There are local United Way organizations. There's the United Ways of Windham County, United Ways of Addison County, United Way of Lamoille County, and then United Way of Northwest Vermont covers Chittenden, Franklin, and Grand Isle. And the Green Mountain United Way covers Central Vermont and the Northeast Kingdom.
0: Allison, since you've been at this job, maybe there's some things you would like to mention that we haven't touched on. And what has this role as the executive director done for you? Obviously, this job came along and you've taken part in it for a year. Maybe some reflections on that role.
1: It's a big role and it's an exciting role. The organization has for many years been under-resourced and often understaffed. Right before I came on, there had been a period of stabilization where we really worked to get consistent, reliable funding in our state contract and working on retention of staffing. And so right when I came in was a good time to really think about how to now thrive as an organization and grow. And I'm really excited about what we have coming down the pike. We're really investing in improving our technology system. So 211 really relies on a lot of technology. We have our telephony system, which is our phone system for how we connect with the public, and our database system. And both systems have been outdated and really actually antiquated for what is available by today's standards. So we are in the process of making some transitions that are really going to improve the service that we can provide to the Vermont public. So we'll have better phone access, better language access, and interpretation services. There'll be better search function on our website and just overall improved connections. It's an exciting time to be part of the organization and really kind of modernize and innovate. That's something I'm looking forward to.
0: United Way does rely on volunteers and fundraising, but this is an entity that is something that every state, pretty much most states, have with all kinds of resources. What kind of questions do you get when people call the 211 line?
1: You know, we get all kinds of questions. People might be calling looking for, perhaps they have had frequent power outages and they're looking for a generator. They might be looking for medical equipment. Someone who has had a medical incident and can no longer climb the stairs in their apartment and is looking for assistance for what kind of resources exist to help with that. Individuals who maybe are struggling to pay their high utility bills and are looking for assistance to see if there are any programs that can help them. Housing is the top referral and the top reason people are calling us lately. So we do get a lot of calls looking for rent assistance, shelters, emergency housing, and that seems to be consistently the top call we get.
0: It's been brutal for a lot of folks to make ends meet. The needs are there. And United Way, their main headquarters for our Chittenden County is right down the street from our studios here. But it's amazing the umbrella of United Way and the 2-on-1 service that people probably still don't realize is out there, even though it's been around a long time.
1: Exactly. And that's another one of our strategic goals, is to engage in outreach across the state. So I think you'll be seeing a lot more of us around different events and happenings around Vermont. We were just at the Vermont Green Football Club game, but we're going to be really working hard at ensuring that every corner of the state folks know that we're here to support them. I think there's a fairly broad knowledge of the service, but as we're changing and innovating and evolving, it's going to be good to get out there and let folks know about our new capabilities.
0: It's growing and it's happening and it's been around a lot of years now. Allison, we're going to give you a chance to maybe focus on anything you might want to mention about 2-on-1 and the great team you have that helps with this program to make things happen.
1: Yeah, we have a fabulous team of very caring and dedicated people, and they're here to support you. So I think the most important thing to know about 2-on-1 is there's no bad question to call us and ask. If you're hesitating, just know there's a warm person available to talk with you. And, you know, sometimes there isn't a resource available to help people meet their specific needs, but we'll try to direct you to the best options we have. And we also keep track of unmet needs, because that's a great indicator of where we need to develop programs and services in the state. So we do work to track that as well. But don't hesitate to reach out to us. And our searchable database online is another good tool. If you go to vermont211.org, you can search our website there for resources as well. And there's a map that will show you where services are located. And if you don't find what you need there, just don't hesitate to call us.
0: And it shouldn't back overnight hours, because I'm guessing it probably wasn't that busy, and God knows some calls might have been a little too weird, but I'm only joking. But you've streamlined your hours a bit, but you're there every day.
1: That's right. So we do keep really good data at 2-on-1. We track all the calls that come in, why the caller called. The calls are anonymous, so we don't track people's personal information, but we do track why they called and what resources they were given. And our data just doesn't show the need to staff the overnight hours, and it is expensive to do that. We just don't get many calls, and even if we did, services are not open and available overnight. You know, we really can't connect people with anything in that moment. And additionally, we're not a crisis service. If folks do call us overnight, they will be able to connect to 988 crisis line if they're experiencing a mental health or substance use crisis. We want to make sure people have that connection. But other than that, it's best to call us between 8 a.m. and 10 p.m. when we will have staffed lines. If you do call after 10 and you want to leave us a voicemail, you can do that and we'll return it in the morning. But we're seeing our data demonstrating that the need is really between 8 a.m. and 10 p.m. And we want to be there for Vermonters during that time and put our resources toward that rather than staffing an overnight where we might get one call.
0: You know where to help find the help people might need at 2-on-1. Folks can call and get resources and get some information to connect them with the right people and the right services. And that's what it's all about.
1: That's right, yes.
0: Anything else you might want to add, Allison?
1: No, I don't think so. I think we've covered everything. Yeah, I appreciate it.
0: Well, I appreciate your time. Allison LaMagna has been our guest. She's the executive director of 2-on-1, and there are ways to get in touch with them if you're looking for resources, and you come up with lots of good answers for people when they've got questions about some things in Vermont.
1: You can call us at 211 from anywhere in Vermont, or you can access our website online.
0: Thank you very much for your time, Allison. It's been great talking to you.
1: Thank you, Jenny. Appreciate it. It was nice talking with you.
0: And I want to thank all our listeners for tuning in. I'm Jenny McGee, and you're In Touch.

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1: Let's start with something that shines on everybody. What's the best way to protect yourself from the sun?
2: So that beautiful sun out there does come with some risks in terms of UVA and UVB light, leading to the potential for skin cancers and premature aging. And one of the things you can help do is limit your overall exposure to the sun, particularly at peak times. So the sun is strongest in the middle of the day, and if you can avoid 10 a.m. to 4 p.m. direct sunlight, or even a more concentrated period in the middle of the day, that's helpful. If you can stay out of the sun and in some shade, that's helpful as well. Sunscreen that helps protect against both UVA and UVB light can be helpful and is an important part of protecting yourself against the sun.
1: So what should I be looking for in a sunscreen?
2: So SPF is a big factor in sunscreen ratings. SPF stands for sun protection factor. Generally speaking, an SPF somewhere between 30 and 50 is recommended. Some of the issues with the SPF ratings are that they're developed with a fairly heavy application of sunscreen on your skin, and most people tend to put a much thinner layer of sunscreen on. So the higher SPF factor can help compensate for that a little bit, but it's also important to put an adequate amount on your skin. So it shouldn't be just a really thin film. You should put a healthy amount on there.
1: I could see that being easy to under apply with spray sunscreen.
2: Yeah, spray sunscreen, I think in particular, can go on pretty thin, so you need to be cautious about that. And the other thing about sunscreen is that eventually it loses its effectiveness. So the recommendations are, in general, A, that you apply the sunscreen 15 to 30 minutes before you're going to have sun exposure, and that you reapply the sunscreen every 2 hours. If you are going to be sweating heavily, or if you're swimming, then of course you need to reapply sunscreen more frequently.
1: Does that even go for waterproof sunscreen?
2: It does. Even waterproof or water-resistant sunscreen will wash off if you're in the water long enough. So reapplying that after you swim is a good idea.
1: Speaking of swimming, how do we stay safe while we cool off?
2: I love to go to swimming holes, and they can be a lot of fun. But those currents can harbor some dangers that we have to be aware of. The currents are greatest when the water volumes are highest. And a lot of times people get into trouble on a nice sunny day that follows a period of time where there's been some heavy rainfall. So in the preceding day or two, if there had been some heavy rainfall, that rainfall takes a little bit of time to make its way down the watershed into the swimming holes. So often a day or two after those heavy rainfalls, you'll still see heavy water volumes in the rivers, and you need to be cautious about strong currents in that scenario. You can help mitigate that risk by picking areas of the river that are a little bit flatter with a little bit less current. And you can help avoid some of the risk by avoiding areas that are really known to be dangerous. And around here, Huntington Gorge is pretty well known as a swimming hole that has unfortunately seen a number of deaths over the years. Much less publicized in terms of danger would be Bolton Potholes. There have been, you know, a handful of deaths there over the years as well. And I think the other area with the greatest number of deaths over the years has been Jamaica Falls, so that's a little bit further from here.
1: What else should we keep in mind when we go to a swimming hole or go to the lake where there might be some cliffs?
2: Yeah, so swimming holes and those nice rock ledges that we have along Lake Champlain can tempt people to take some plunges from heights, some cliff jumping and that kind of thing. And from reasonable levels, that can be fun, but you have to be cautious about what lurks underneath the water. A lot of times you can't see down very far, And especially if you're jumping from a height, you're going to plunge into the water some distance. And there may be a big boulder down there that you can't see, or a rock, that rock ledge that you're jumping off may jut out into the water at some point, and you can impact that with some force, and that can be dangerous to you. So you have to be cautious about that. And even if there isn't anything in the water underneath you, if you're jumping from a high enough height and you land on the water in any sort of awkward way, you're putting yourself at some risk for spinal column injuries, internal organ damage, fractures. And, you know, there was an unfortunate incident a couple of summers ago where somebody jumped off of a high ledge at Red Rocks Park and died from damage from the impact from the water.
1: We're talking with Dr. Daniel Weinstein, Medical Director of Urgent Care and Family Medicine Physician at the University of Vermont Medical Center, about how to stay safe this summer. So let's talk about hiking. Trails around the state are already crowded with people, especially on the weekends. Do you have any tips for first-time summer hikers or even experienced hikers who might be listening?
2: Yeah, I think it's great that people enjoy the outdoors and want to hike. It's great exercise. It's great to get outside and get some fresh air. But you have to be aware that if you're going into the woods, particularly if you're climbing a mountain, you're going in potentially to some backcountry area, and you need to be prepared for changes. The first thing that I would mention to people is having good footwear. So hiking in your flip-flops isn't necessarily a great idea. You should have some footwear, ideally, that would provide some support around your ankles and has a nice, good, beefy sole that will help prevent you from slipping. And it's good to anticipate slippery surfaces so you can help avoid a fall. You should be aware that when you get out of the car and it's nice and hot out there, the mountaintop, if you're climbing a mountain, is going to be a lot different than that parking area. Chances are the temperatures are going to be much cooler on top, and chances are there's going to be a lot more wind up there. So you should be prepared for that. And you should be prepared for the eventuality of rain, even though the skies may be sunny and blue when you leave. But if you're going on a multi-hour hike, that weather can change, and it can change quickly. And the combination of getting wet and windy conditions and dropping temperatures can lead to hypothermia. So wearing fabrics that can keep you warm even when you get wet is important. And a lot of the synthetic polypropylene fabrics, that kind of thing, can be good at that. Cotton is notoriously bad. It doesn't provide any insulation once it's wet. So that's not a great choice for hiking. The other things that you want to have with you are some good rain gear and something that is windproof. Other things that can be important are being prepared, especially if you're going for a longer hike, for darkness. You know, if you take a wrong turn and you end up on a trail in the dark, a headlamp can be a lifesaver for you. If you're really going on a long hike into a remote area, even if you're intending it to just be a day hike, you might want to consider having some insulation for nighttime, a sleeping bag. And again, you want a sleeping bag that will provide some warmth if it gets wet. So down, just similar to cotton, does not hold its insulating value once it gets wet.
1: And what about bugs? Should I be more worried about ticks, mosquitoes?
2: Both. Ticks are getting a lot of attention these days because of the risk of the diseases that they carry, potentially. You know, bug spray can be helpful in repelling both insects, including mosquitoes, and ticks. DEET, some people feel, is unsafe, but it is effective. You don't need to use bug spray that has 100% DEET. DEET beyond 30% concentration doesn't really provide increased repellency against insects, though it may last longer. Bug spray that has sort of 30% or lower DEET might help be effective. You can use permethrin-treated clothing, which can help repel ticks and mosquitoes. So those are helpful also. A lot of times people feel that they have an added level of safety from their smartphones, and that can be true if you're lucky enough to have a signal when you're off on a trail. There are two things there. Number one, your smartphone needs to have a good charge because you'll burn through battery much more quickly if you're out and it's searching for a cell phone signal continuously. And the other thing is really be aware that you may not have that signal when you really need it. So you cannot rely totally on your cell phone for safety.
1: How about for those of us who stay home on the weekend to work in our gardens or mow the lawn? Is heat stroke something we should be concerned about?
2: Yeah, so heat, particularly on really humid days, can be dangerous, especially in those really midday hours where there's strong sunlight and the heat is often the greatest. And that can pertain both to doing work around the house and in the yard, but also for people that like to exercise and run and bike ride and that kind of thing. Things that you can do: avoid the midday sun and heat if you can. wear loose, breathable clothing that helps wick away moisture and allows for evaporation. You can help yourself by staying well hydrated. You can take some breaks in the shade in a cooler space to try and cool off periodically. Signs of heat stroke can include headaches, nausea, vomiting, dizziness. And as things progress, people can develop mental status changes and neurologic symptoms. So if people start to become irrational or confused or have seizures, those are times when people really need some medical attention in an emergency room. You can help yourself by, you know, as soon as those symptoms develop, taking yourself out of the heat if you can into a cool environment. You can use water and fans to help with evaporative cooling. For people that are healthy and have exertional heat stroke, ice baths can be helpful. You have to be cautious if you're elderly and have non-exertional heat stroke, particularly if you have underlying medical comorbidities, including things like cardiac and lung disease. Ice baths actually have been shown in those scenarios with non-exertional heat stroke, particularly in the elderly, to be dangerous.
1: So it's probably best to err on the safe side and go to the hospital.
2: Yes, particularly if you're really showing signs of heat stroke that has advanced to some of those more worrisome symptoms.
1: Okay, so talking about people who are exercising outside in the summer, we see a lot of people biking to work, even going on bike races. What are some good ways to stay safe while on a bike?
2: So there's a lot of bike safety things that are important to keep in mind. Number one is wear a helmet consistently every time you ride a bike, whether you're a child or an adult. That's an important factor. Most of the trauma that occurs from bikes, the serious trauma, the traumatic brain injuries, happen from impact of your head. So those bike helmets are important. You want to look for a helmet that fits really well. It should fit just above the eyebrows. It should be fairly snug and not wiggle back and forth. You know, the chin strap underneath, if you open your mouth widely, that should make your helmet move or a little bit from the tension on the chin strap. The helmets often will have a sticker on the inside saying that they're CPSC certified. So that's an important thing to look for. And if you've been in an accident where your bike helmet hits the ground, if it's got scrapes on it or a crack, you need to replace that helmet. You want to make sure that your bike's in good shape. Most importantly, you want to make sure that your tires are in good shape and that your brakes function well. When you're riding, you want to make sure that you apply pressure to your brakes evenly in the front and back. If you apply too much pressure to the front brake and none to the back, that's a recipe to go flying over your handlebars. If you're riding on the road, you want to make sure that you're riding with traffic, not against it. And you are legally obligated when you're riding on a road to be following the traffic laws, the same traffic laws that the cars are following. It's helpful to learn the hand signals, though I wouldn't rely on those 100% because drivers that are around you may not understand those hand signals. So you need to be aware of cars that are around you. A mirror on your handlebars or on your helmet can help with that. It can help you see what's coming up from behind. Bright reflective clothing can be helpful. There's a recent study that showed that bright reflective clothing, not only on your upper body, but actually on your lower body, can be important. And it makes sense if you think about it. Your legs are moving constantly when you're biking, and there's a lot of motion there. And bright reflective clothing or reflectors on the back of your legs or even a light, particularly if your legs are moving, can help people see you.
1: Any other advice for warm weather safety that we might not have talked about?
2: No, I think there was a lot of doom and gloom in there, but the truth is summertime is a great time to get out of doors. It's good for us to get out there. It helps reduce stress. Exercise is good for us. And there's a lot of fun, enjoyable things to do out in Vermont in the summer. And it's great to get out there and do that. You just have to be cautious and keep safety in mind.
1: Well, our guest today on Health Source has been Dr. Daniel Weinstein, Medical Director of Urgent Care and Family Medicine Physician at the UVM Medical Center and Assistant Professor at the Lerner College of Medicine. Thanks very much for joining us and talking about how to stay safe this summer while we enjoy the beautiful weather.
2: My pleasure.
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10: 2.5 centuries ago, a bold idea took root. Today we honor the people and places behind 250 years of American independence.
11: The Plattsburgh Air Force Base in New York closed its doors in 1995 before eventually reopening as the Plattsburgh Air Force Base Museum. Established in 2014, the Plattsburgh Air Force Base Museum honors 40 years of the U.S. Air Force in the North Country. The base was built during the Cold War, and it was even on a list of alternative landing sites for the space shuttle. Stop by the Plattsburgh Air Force Base Museum to see real aircraft flown by American forces in World War II, along with many other fascinating displays.
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12: Clear and comfy night as we drop to about 59, and it's another beautiful day tomorrow. Plenty of sunshine, low humidity, the high 87. Still comfy tomorrow night, but clouds increase, the low 64. And on Tuesday, you'll notice the humidity surge in by afternoon. Should be partly to mostly sunny for a good chunk of the day, but late in the evening, we may see some strong thunderstorms, the high 88. I'm NBC5 meteorologist Matt DiLoretto.

0: clear and comfy night as we drop to about 59, and it's another beautiful day tomorrow. Plenty of sunshine, low humidity, the high 87. Still comfy tomorrow night, but clouds increase, the low 64. And on Tuesday, you'll notice the humidity surge in by afternoon. Should be partly to mostly sunny for a good chunk of the day, but late in the evening, we may see some strong thunderstorms, the high 88. I'm NBC5 meteorologist Matt DiLoretto.
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1: Enjoy today because it's the last one without humidity for a while. Sunshine, the high 87, and tonight will drop to about 64 under a partly cloudy sky. Tomorrow afternoon, the humidity really comes in, and we have a chance for evening thunderstorms, too, the high 88. Wednesday, partly to mostly sunny, hot and humid. Chance for some pop-up afternoon thunderstorms, though, high 92. I'm in

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1: Enjoy today because it's the last one without humidity for a while. Sunshine, the high 87, and tonight will drop to about 64 under a partly cloudy sky. Tomorrow afternoon, the humidity really comes in, and we have a chance for evening thunderstorms, too, the high 88. Wednesday, partly to mostly sunny, hot and humid. Chance for some pop-up afternoon thunderstorms, though, high 92. I'm NBC5 meteorologist Matt DiLoretto.

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0: clear and comfy night as we drop to about 59, and it's another beautiful day tomorrow. Plenty of sunshine, low humidity, the high 87. Still comfy tomorrow night, but clouds increase, the low 64. And on Tuesday, you'll notice the humidity surge in by afternoon. Should be partly to mostly sunny for a good chunk of the day, but late in the evening, we may see some strong thunderstorms, the high 88. I'm NBC5 meteorologist Matt DiLoretta.
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2: Enjoy today because it's the last one without humidity for a while. Sunshine, the high 87, and tonight will drop to about 64 under a partly cloudy sky. Tomorrow afternoon, the humidity really comes in, and we have a chance for evening thunderstorms, too, the high 88. Wednesday, partly to mostly sunny, hot and humid. Chance for some pop-up afternoon thunderstorms, though, high 92. I'm NBC5 meteorologist.

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Monday morning, it's another fresh week of the morning roundup. Hasn't even been spoiled yet. Here's Jake Owen on WOKO.

0: Big Country 98.9 WOKO. It's a Barefoot Blue Jean night. Jake Owen on the morning roundup, and it's the return of Wild Bill. He'll be joining us at 6 this morning, back from his vacation. We always let him sleep in a little bit late when he comes back from his vacation, just so he's fully charged and ready to go. Blake Shelton in Texas, that's ready to go, coming up next.
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10: Enjoy today because it's the last one without humidity for a while. Sunshine, the high 87, and tonight will drop to about 64 under a partly cloudy sky. Tomorrow afternoon, the humidity really comes in, and we have a chance for evening thunderstorms too, the high 88. Wednesday, partly to mostly sunny, hot and humid. Chance for some pop-up afternoon thunderstorms, though, high 92. I'm NBC5 meteorologist Matt DiLoretto.

0: 98.9 WOKO. It's Low Cash. That's Wrong Hearts on the Morning Roundup from WOKO. Well, it's been 70 years in the making. It's going to happen this morning. The Champlain Parkway will be opening one way for this morning, and then it'll be open two ways tomorrow morning. It'll be a little change in traffic for you this morning. On the way, Tim McGraw, It's Where the Green Grass Grows, and it's coming up next.
1: We know you can't wait to get back to the music. 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
0: The Stampede summer events start with Bristol's 4th of July 5K run and the Cure Cup July 11th and 12th hosted at UVM. 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
1: Enjoy today because it's the last one without humidity for a while. Sunshine, the high 87, and tonight will drop to about 64 under a partly cloudy sky. Tomorrow afternoon, the humidity really comes in, and we have a chance for evening thunderstorms, too, the high 88. Wednesday, partly to mostly sunny, hot and humid. Chance for some pop-up afternoon thunderstorms, though, high 92. I'm NBC5 meteorologist Matt DiLoretto.

That was Cody Johnson and the Painter. This is a big duo. It's Ella Langley, Morgan Wallen, and I Can't Love You Anymore on 98.9 WOKO.

0: 98.9 WOKO, Zach Brown Band on the Morning Roundup. That's Chicken Fried. Wild Bill back in the air chair starting this morning at 6. Yeah, letting him rest in just a little bit to make sure he's ready to go for another exciting week of the Morning Roundup. But time's ticking. He'll be here soon. Justin Moore is coming up next.
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12: Enjoy today because it's the last one without humidity for a while. Sunshine, the high 87, and tonight will drop to about 64 under a partly cloudy sky. Tomorrow afternoon, the humidity really comes in, and we have a chance for evening thunderstorms too, the high 88. Wednesday, partly to mostly sunny, hot and humid. Chance for some pop-up afternoon thunderstorms, though, high 92. I'm NBC5 meteorologist.

Big Country 98.9 WOKO. Time's a ticking. That was Justin Moore on the morning roundup. Ride, ride, ride. George Burge with Luke Bryan.

0: Jackson, ready to set the world on fire.
1: Ladies and gentlemen, I am Wild Bill Sargent, and that introduction wasn't even close to good enough.
0: Sorry. Welcome back, ladies and gentlemen, the second coming of Wild Bill.
1: That's right. Welcome to it, people. This is going to be amazing. Jason Aldean, don't tell on me. He's on the way after a quick update.

0: Good morning, I'm Adrian Pastor. The Champlain Parkway is set to open in Burlington today. The road will change the traffic pattern on the city's south side and connect Interstate 89 to downtown Burlington. It's supposed to help ease some of the congestion on Shelburne Road. There'll be a ribbon-cutting ceremony this morning. A Vermont woman accused of stabbing her two family members and triggering a massive police search is due in court today. Vermont State Police arrested Tamara Stone of Brandon over the weekend. She's now facing charges of attempted murder. The Clinton County Sheriff's Office is investigating vandalism at the Wallace Hill Recreation Park. Police say graffiti was painted on the building and the pickleball court. Anyone with information should call the Sheriff's Office. The U.S. Supreme Court is expected to decide 8 cases this week as its term wraps up. Most of them are focused on Donald Trump's presidential powers, including efforts to restrict birthright citizenship and remove a sitting Federal Reserve governor. For NBC5 News, I'm Adrian Pastor.
1: Today because it's the last one without humidity for a while. Sunshine, the high 87, and tonight will drop to about 64 under a partly cloudy sky. Tomorrow afternoon, the humidity really comes in, and we have a chance for evening thunderstorms, too, the high 88. Wednesday, partly to mostly sunny, hot and humid. Chance for some pop-up afternoon thunderstorms, though, high 92. I'm NBC5 meteorologist Matt DiLoretto.
2: Barry Montpelier at 53, Plattsburgh at 57. It's 60 degrees in Burlington.

0: Good morning. It's 6:06 on the morning roundup from WOKO. Wild Bill Rod Hill on the radio.
1: Morgan Wallen is wasted.
2: I know, you're like 6:06.
0: Yeah, so what? Jeez. I'm not surprised.
2: 98 point. Oh, but he's wasted on you, so it's all right.
0: Oh, that is surprising.

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1: Wasted on You, Morgan Wallen on the morning roundup from WOKO. 609, big concerts over the weekend.
0: Holy smokes. Like almost the, is it, well, I get excited about things and I say, oh, it's the biggest concert ever.
1: Well, actually, this is a pretty big one, so you're not too far off.
0: You know, sometimes it's tough to say goodbye. Sometimes you don't have an opportunity to say goodbye.
1: Well,
0: and sometimes you, Alan Jackson walks out on stage in Nashville, Tennessee, in the biggest stadium in the entire city, and says, this is going to be my last concert, folks.
1: I like the way he phrased it. This is my last call.
0: Last call.
1: Last call for Alan.
0: So when that happens, people show up.
1: Yeah, you never know.
0: The king came to pay his respects to Alan Jackson. And if you were there in Nissan Stadium, you got to see George Strait and Alan Jackson, two old cowboys playing their guitars. One of them's in a white hat. One of them's in a black hat. Holy smokes. I mean, is it the biggest show ever? I don't know. But it is an iconic country music performance.
1: It's definitely a memorable performance.
0: Wow.
1: All right. Well, good luck to Alan, and it's good to see the king again.
0: A little bit of Murder on Music Row.
1: Oh, have you got it? Oh, you do have it. All right.

0: mean,
1: it was really great, except for the annoying amazing guy in the front row that was singing along with it. I mean, I wanted to hear that. But...
0: Oh, sorry about that.
2: 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Jordan Davis is on the way next on the Morning Roundup.
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9: Enjoy today because it's the last one without humidity for a while. Sunshine, the high 87, and tonight will drop to about 64 under a partly cloudy sky. Tomorrow afternoon, the humidity really comes in, and we have a chance for evening thunderstorms, too, the high 88. Wednesday, partly to mostly sunny, hot and humid. Chance for some pop-up afternoon thunderstorms, though, high 92. I'm NBC5 meteorologist Matt DiLoretto.
1: Barrie Montpelier at 53, Plattsburgh at 57. It's 60 degrees in Burlington.

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1: 6:18 on the morning roundup from WOKO. This is Zach Top.

0: WOK, a little south of sanity. Been there a few times. That's Zach Top on the morning roundup, 6:22. Wild Bill, Rod Hill on the radio. Well, they're opening it one way today. In other words,
1: oh, it's just the first way?
0: It's just one way.
1: It's into Burlington today.
0: No, it's out of Burlington. Oh, I would have done it the other way.
1: So hard to keep track of. All right, so we're talking about the
0: Champlain Parkway. Yes, after 7 decades, here it is.
1: Okay, so I get off of I-89. I'm in South Burlington. I come down 189, and I get to the end of 189, and now I can just kind of continue.
0: No, you can't do that until tomorrow. But you're right.
1: Oh, crap.
0: Tomorrow you'll be able to do
1: that. Okay, so now I'm in Burlington.
0: There you go. Now you got it.
1: I'm coming down Pine Street.
0: Yes.
1: I can just continue down Pine Street, take a left, go down Shelburne Road, get on the interstate.
0: Right.
1: Or I can take a right, go down by Switchback, take a left there, and that will divert me right onto the interstate right onto 189?
0: Yeah, so leaving the city should be easy.
1: Okay.
0: All right, but getting into the city today is still difficult.
1: But when do they open that part?
0: Supposedly tomorrow morning.
1: So it's going to take a minute for people to understand traffic changes, and it's going to be a lonely road for the first couple of days.
0: And trust me, I checked it out this morning. It was a lonely road.
1: Pretty Little Liza Jane. We've got Vince Gill on the way on the morning roundup.
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10: Enjoy today because it's the last one without humidity for a while. Sunshine, the high 87, and tonight will drop to about 64 under a partly cloudy sky. Tomorrow afternoon, the humidity really comes in, and we have a chance for evening thunderstorms too, the high 88. Wednesday, partly to mostly sunny, hot and humid. Chance for some pop-up afternoon thunderstorms, though, high 92. I'm NBC5 meteorologist Matt DiLoretto.
11: Barry Montpelier at 53, Plattsburgh at 57. It's 60 degrees in Burlington.
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0: 6:37 on the morning roundup from WOKO. It's a back road song.
1: For people on a back road.
0: Absolutely.
1: Woo! WOKO.
0: Barb.

0: 100.9 WOKO Back Road Song. Granger Smith on the morning roundup from WOKO 641. Wild Bill Rodhill back in the saddle again.
1: Yeah, I took a nice...
0: Oh, wow, that's coming up, too.
1: Oh, Back in the Saddle by Luke Combs.
0: I must have been, like, mentally connected somehow.
2: You it's kismet.
0: That's what it was?
2: You are on the right wavelength this morning. I like that.
0: Boy, I don't like it.
2: I took a week off, and right in the middle of my week, I had a big event for the LCI.
0: Yeah? Oh, that's right. You host that every year.
2: Remember the Father's Day Fishing Derby happened on Father's Day weekend, and then this past Friday, we gave out the awards, and it is so much fun with, you know, $3,000 for the category, and if you're the Angler of the Year, you're getting $6,000.
0: Yeah, there's a lot of
2: people are winning
0: prizes.
2: Multiple categories, and kids are walking away with lots and lots and lots of money. So it's a fun time.
0: Did you charge them the 10% to hand them the check like you were thinking?
2: No.
0: You didn't get around to that.
2: No. I didn't. We had lots of great volunteers. I was a part of a really well-oiled machine.
0: Oh, that's always cool.
2: Liz Ellers puts together a really fine tournament, and then she puts together a really fine award ceremony afterwards.
0: Well,
2: so I want to thank her. She's really amazing.
0: All right.
2: We should have her on, by the way.
0: Oh, well, you know, she kind of was a little bit during the weekend, so, I mean, yeah, we could use her some more, sure.
2: Back in the Saddle, Luke Combs is next on 98.9 WOKO.
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13: Enjoy today because it's the last one without humidity for a while. Sunshine, the high 87, and tonight will drop to about 64 under a partly cloudy sky. Tomorrow afternoon, the humidity really comes in, and we have a chance for evening thunderstorms, too, the high 88. Wednesday, partly to mostly sunny, hot and humid. Chance for some pop-up afternoon thunderstorms, though, high 92. I'm NBC5 meteorologist Matt DiLoretto.
2: Barrie Montpelier at 53, Plattsburgh at 57, it's 60 degrees in Burlington.

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1: I will start, if you don't mind.
0: Yeah, I thought you had a few over there.
1: Yeah, happy birthday to Kate Tucker.
0: From
1: Caleb, Violet, Mom, Dad, Julia, and Andrew. Oh, and Jax the Boxer and Cosmo the Kitty also want to wish you a happy birthday, Kate.
0: Boy, that's quite a tribe going there.
1: Jack the Boxer wants to lick your face, Kate. Happy birthday.
0: All right. Did you have any others back there?
1: No, that's good.
0: Oh, okay. Let's see. Gary Busey. He was in the Buddy Holly story. Really great actor, but he turns 82 today.
1: Famous head injury.
0: Yes, very famous as much. Fred Grandy played Gopher on Love Boat. He was a congressman, too. Now he's a talk show host. Turned 78 today. Let's see. Colin Jost is celebrating today.
1: SNL host. He's a Weekend Update host. There you go.
0: He turns 44. I know you got a couple, please.
1: No, actually, that's good.
0: Did I hit them all?
1: I think I'm all set.
0: All right. Well, let's go over here. Tyler. Listen, to talk about word economy.
1: Okay.
0: You ready?
1: Yep.
0: Sunny. That was it.
1: Oh, I was waiting for something else, like, you know, with breaks of sunny periods
0: or something, or spot showers or something. Nothing.
1: Like
0: it's just sunny.
1: Did he say anything about a bluebird sky?
0: Nope. No bluebird sky.
1: But I like it when he says bluebird sky.
0: But he did say high 87, so let's go there.
1: All right, fantastic.
0: No bluebird sky. I'm really sorry. I mean, let me see. No. No, definitely.

0: 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Remember, Big Country, 98.9 WOKO.
1: 6:58 on the morning roundup from WOKO. I just realized I-87 is going to be a little bit warm out there today, especially with all that sun.
2: Oh, I thought you said I-87. Like you were talking about the interstate and going through the Northway.
1: Yeah, I'm not really speaking well.
2: No, okay. High-87.
1: High-87. Okay. Weird. Although I could be I-87. I'm sure it'll be hot there, too.
2: Good point.
3: Boys round. Yeah.

0: Big Country 98.9 WOKO Boys Round here. Blake Shelton with the Pistol Annies on the morning roundup from WOKO just past 7 o'clock Monday morning. Wild Bill, Rod Hill on the radio. Caleb did a great job last week, by the way, once again. You know. Although, he is a tall boy, I got to tell you.
1: Yeah?
0: Got to wonder what the air's like up there.
1: Well, he's a mountain boy. That's the
0: Well, that's
1: thing.
0: Probably part of it, yeah.
1: You know what
0: exactly.
1: I mean? From high atop the Lincoln Gap.
0: High atop Caleb. But thanks to Caleb. Don't worry, he'll be back a few times this summer.
1: Yeah, sooner than you might think. I'm thinking that was, I need more vacation.
0: Yeah, you know, that's the thing. When you go out, there never is quite enough, is there?
1: That's very true. Kane Brown Woman is on the way next on 98.9 WOKO.

0: Good morning, I'm Adrian Pastor. The Champlain Parkway is set to open in Burlington today. The road will change the traffic pattern on the city's south side and connect Interstate 89 to downtown Burlington. It's supposed to help ease some of the congestion on Shelburne Road. There'll be a ribbon-cutting ceremony this morning. A Vermont woman accused of stabbing her two family members and triggering a massive police search is due in court today. Vermont State Police arrested Tamara Stone of Brandon over the weekend. She's now facing charges of attempted murder. The Clinton County Sheriff's Office is investigating vandalism at the Wallace Hill Recreation Park. Police say graffiti was painted on the building and the pickleball court. Anyone with information should call the Sheriff's Office. The U.S. Supreme Court is expected to decide 8 cases this week as its term wraps up. Most of them are focused on Donald Trump's presidential powers, including efforts to restrict birthright citizenship and remove a sitting Federal Reserve governor. For NBC5 News, I'm Adrian Pastor.
1: Enjoy today because it's the last one without humidity for a while. Sunshine, the high 87, and tonight will drop to about 64 under a partly cloudy sky. Tomorrow afternoon, the humidity really comes in, and we have a chance for evening thunderstorms, too, the high 88. Wednesday, partly to mostly sunny, hot and humid. Chance for some pop-up afternoon thunderstorms, though, high 92. I'm NBC5 meteorologist Matt DiLoretto.
2: Barrymont Pilliar at 53, Plattsburgh at 59. It's 60 degrees in Burlington.

0: Big Country 98.9 WOKO. My girl, Dylan Scott, on the morning roundup. It's 7-11. Wild Bill Rod Hill on the radio. And you said Dolly's in trouble? She's having trouble at Dollywood? I mean, what's going on?
1: No, there's no trouble in Dollywood.
0: No, everything's all right.
1: Everything's fine, but she's doing something new.
0: Okay.
1: And it's new, and it's smart. It's a really good idea. Dolly Parton has a brand that she has curated for over 40 years.
0: Yeah, she's got a couple of brands out there.
1: Yeah, for sure. But the Dolly Parton brand is a whole thing. She's made a theme park. Kenny Chesney doesn't have a theme park.
0: That's true.
1: Garth Brooks doesn't have a theme park. George Strait doesn't have a theme park.
0: No, Brad Paisley doesn't have.
1: Nobody's got a theme park.
0: Nobody's got one.
1: Except for Dolly Parton.
0: Well, Toby Keith did have those restaurants, but...
1: He also had a mezcal?
0: Oh, that's true. Yes, he had a tequila. Yeah.
1: Toby Keith was very... It wasn't tequila because it had the worm in it,
0: Makes
1: it mezcal, apparently,
0: or something like that. But without splitting hairs here...
1: Dolly has ventured into a brand new thing. She is taking on one of the biggest things in the United States of America.
0: Yeah?
1: A beaver named Bucky's.
0: Oh, Bucky's. Yeah, the travel stops that they've got along some of the interstates. Yeah.
1: Dolly Parton has just opened Dolly's Tennessean travel stop in Cornersville, Tennessee, just off I-65.
0: Okay.
1: It's big.
0: Yeah.
1: Over 50,000 square feet. It's got gas. It's got clean bathrooms. It's got showers and laundries
0: for truckers.
1: It's got a dog park in case your dog is traveling.
0: Wait a minute. Bucky's has that barbecue. You remember the brisket we were looking at?
1: I don't know if Dolly's... I know that they've got restaurants.
0: Okay.
1: But I'm not sure if they've got the brisket. You know what I mean?
0: Well,
1: I'm sure if they're trying to compete that they would. But if you've seen Bucky's, and if there's no Bucky's around here.
0: No, not in the north yet.
1: But I've seen people wearing Bucky's t-shirts up in St. Albans.
0: Yeah, I've seen the Bucky's hats, you know, those are cool too.
1: It's a thing.
0: It is.
1: And nobody is competing with this beaver except for Dolly Parton.
0: Bless her
1: and
0: heart.
1: If you can imagine what Dolly looks like, and then you say, does she have a shot against that beaver?
0: Yeah,
1: I think she's got a shot.
0: Wow. That is kind of cool. Good for her.
1: The first.
0: So this is the first one. Where is it, by the way? Do you know?
1: Cornersville, Tennessee, just off I-65.
0: Wow.
1: Yeah.
0: Well, I got to make a stop.
1: It sounds like it's going to be a lot of fun. On the way, country song came on. Luke Bryan is next.
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9: Enjoy today because it's the last one without humidity for a while. Sunshine, the high 87, and tonight will drop to about 60.

0: because it's the last one without humidity for a while. Sunshine, the high 87, and tonight will drop to about 64 under a partly cloudy sky. Tomorrow afternoon, the humidity really comes in, and we have a chance for evening thunderstorms, too, the high 88. Wednesday, partly to mostly sunny, hot and humid. Chance for some pop-up afternoon thunderstorms, though, high 92. I'm NBC5 meteorologist Matt DiLoretto.
1: Barrie Montpelier at 54, Plattsburgh at 63. It's 62 degrees in Burlington.

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1: 720 on the morning roundup from WOKO phone keys. Well, yeah, I guess I'm good to go.
2: WOKO?
1: Oh,

0: Big Country 98.9 WOKO phone, keys, wallet. Yeah, that's Lainey Wilson on the morning round of at 7:23. And I know earlier I was talking about, I was wondering why I didn't see any traffic on the Champlain Parkway.
1: It's because they got to cut a ribbon, right?
0: Yeah, I guess apparently they haven't actually cut the ribbon yet.
1: When is the ribbon being cut?
0: Another great question. I don't know. I guess I assumed at midnight magically, you know, all of a sudden things would change and it would be open.
1: No, not so. They got to cut a ribbon, and then you can leave Burlington via the Champlain Parkway. But don't think that you can come into Burlington via the Champlain Parkway, because that's not going to happen until
0: tomorrow is what they've been saying.
1: Right.
0: But now I'm wondering, are they going to do a ribbon cutting that way too?
1: I don't think they can.
0: I mean, that seems
1: stand out in the middle of 189 and do a ribbon cutting, Rod. I don't think that would be a safe thing.
0: Some guy out there with a sign a lot of times, you know? I mean, I don't know.
1: Well, congratulations, everybody. The Champlain Parkway is something that has been talked about in this area for,
0: I think, 7 decades.
1: 7 decades.
0: Well, and, I mean, I know the Cirque Highway was.
1: By the way, we didn't even get all of it. We only got like a portion of it. It actually doesn't go into the city.
0: No, it doesn't quite make it.
1: But, I mean, after 7 decades, I guess we'll take what we can get.
0: Well, absolutely. We did it out in Essex, didn't we? I mean, the highway that starts nowhere and ends nowhere.
1: Boy, that hurts me every time, because I'm out on the north end of Burlington, and I'm like, boy, if that connected, man, I would be connected to everything.
0: Well, anyway, it'll be great. We'll reduce some of the traffic on Shelburne Road.
1: Water! It's Brad Paisley on the way next on 98.9 WOKO.
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10: Enjoy today because it's the last one without humidity for a while. Sunshine, the high 87, and tonight will drop to about 64 under a partly cloudy sky. Tomorrow afternoon, the humidity really comes in, and we have a chance for evening thunderstorms too, the high 88. Wednesday, partly to mostly sunny, hot and humid. Chance for some pop-up afternoon thunderstorms, though, high 92. I'm NBC5 meteorologist Matt DiLoretto.
0: Barry Montpelier at 53. Plattsburgh is at 63. It's 62 degrees in Burlington.

0: Big Country 98.9 WOKO. Morgan Wallen, don't we? On the morning roundup, it's 7:38, and it's Monday, and it's time to talk with Monday Messner.
1: Sorry about
2: It's Monster Monday, where we check in with the Vermont Lake Monsters, Tom Messner.
0: Now, Tom, I got to ask you a question right off the bat, because I didn't hear. Last Monday was Hot Dog Mania. How many hot dogs did you guys actually go through?
1: Oh, good question.
3: Well, I think some people chickened out because they thought it was going to rain. We did about 8,000.
0: 8,000 and it was raining? Hey, that's not bad. I mean, you know.
3: Yeah. I mean, it was okay, but, you know, we've been shooting for 10. We've gotten close, but we just can't quite get there yet.
0: All right. Well, there's always the next one, I guess.
1: And by the way, there are 3 hot dog hysterias that are happening this season?
3: Yeah. So we've got 2 more shots at this, so we'll keep you posted on that.
0: All right. And right now you're in Lowell. Is that what's going on tonight?
3: Well, the story is, the team is in Lowell. Team's in first place. They're doing great. They really are. They won 12-9 last night. So we're talking about a lot of runs for the fans.
0: Wow, I guess so.
3: Pretty cool.
0: And then after tonight, back to a homestand, right?
3: Yeah, so the deal is this. Their next home on Wednesday, July 1st, coming up here. It's pickle night that night, you know.
0: Oh,
3: and
0: good.
3: The first 500 fans get a pickleball paddle. How about that for something new and different?
0: Oh, right. So you're not handing out pickles. Well, that doesn't excite me.
1: Yeah, all right. Exactly.
3: Well,
1: there's a sweet gherkin. Rod would be right there.
0: I'd be in the front
1: row.
0: Would
1: love that, yeah.
3: Well, they are getting creative with pickle stuff to sell, so we'll see what the food situation turns out to be. But I think they're going to get creative, like I said, with that. So, yeah, we've got the game on Wednesday. We've got a game Thursday. And then just so everybody knows, coming up on the 4th of July, we have a doubleheader, but it starts at 1:05 in the afternoon.
0: Mm-hmm.
3: And the original idea was to just do a game at 1:05, but we had a rainout, so we've got the doubleheader. But the idea is that, you know, you go to the game, hang out, have fun. We have bobbleheads we're giving away. And then you can go home and celebrate, too, trying to leave some time for both.
0: Any fireworks at the ballpark?
3: Not doing fireworks that night. But we've got fireworks coming up on some Saturdays that are coming.
0: Fantastic.
3: That are on the way.
0: All right. Well, Tom, thanks for checking in with us. Remember, always, you can pick your seats and print your tickets by going to lakemonsters.com.
3: Perfect. Thanks, guys.
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7: Enjoy today because it's the last one without humidity for a while. Sunshine, the high 87, and tonight will drop to about 64 under a partly cloudy sky. Tomorrow afternoon, the humidity really comes in, and we have a chance for evening thunderstorms too, the high 88. Wednesday, partly to mostly sunny, hot and humid. Chance for some pop-up afternoon thunderstorms, though, high 92. I'm NBC5 meteorologist Matt DiLoretto.
8: Barrie Montpelier at 54, Plattsburgh at 63. It's 62 degrees in Burlington.

0: Big Country, 98.9 WOKO. Corey Kent, Cole Wetzel. It's a Rocky Mountain low. Tyler says for today, sunny. That's it. He's very short.
1: You know, we like that. We like that.
0: We do.
1: Talk less, say more.
0: Sonny says a lot.
1: That's word economy right there. We appreciate your efforts, Tyler Jankowski.
0: High today, 87. Oh, I see I ruined it.
1: Friends like that. John Morgan and Jason Aldean on the way next.
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0: 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It is 8 o'clock.
1: Wow, Bill, Rod Hill, this could be the week. There's actually, what's interesting is there's no official confirmations. Taylor Swift will be getting married on Friday.
0: Other than somebody's rented Madison Square Garden, right?
1: We'll tell you all the details that we actually do know.
0: Good, you know more. All right.
1: On the way on your Morning Roundup. Oh, and P.S. Taylor Swift's I Knew It, I Knew You from the Toy Story 5 movie is on the way. 98.9
2: Good morning, I'm Adrian Pastor. The Champlain Parkway is set to open in Burlington today. The road will change the traffic pattern on the city's south side and connect Interstate 89 to downtown Burlington. It's supposed to help ease some of the congestion on Shelburne Road. There'll be a ribbon-cutting ceremony this morning. A Vermont woman accused of stabbing her two family members and triggering a massive police search is due in court today. Vermont State Police arrested Tamara Stone of Brandon over the weekend. She's now facing charges of attempted murder. The Clinton County Sheriff's Office is investigating vandalism at the Wallace Hill Recreation Park. Police say graffiti was painted on the building and the pickleball court. Anyone with information should call the Sheriff's Office. The U.S. Supreme Court is expected to decide 8 cases this week as its term wraps up. Most of them are focused on Donald Trump's presidential powers, including efforts to restrict birthright citizenship and remove a sitting Federal Reserve governor. For NBC 5 News, I'm Adrian Pastor.
3: Enjoy today because it's the last one without humidity for a while. Sunshine, high 87, and tonight will drop to about 64 under a partly cloudy sky. Tomorrow afternoon, the humidity really comes in, and we have a chance for evening thunderstorms, too. The high 88. Wednesday, partly to mostly sunny, hot and humid. Chance for some pop-up afternoon thunderstorms, though. High 92. I'm NBC5 meteorologist Matt DiLoretto.
0: Barrie Montpelier at 54, Plattsburgh at 63. It's 62 degrees in Burlington.

0: Big Country 98.9 WOKO. Taylor Swift's I Knew It, I Knew You. 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
1: Taylor might get married on Friday.
0: Yeah, well, that's what I was wondering. Now, you know a little bit more. Now, all I know is that it's something about Madison Square Garden, but I don't really know any details.
1: So the thing that you have to understand is that they have not confirmed anything. But with so many people involved in New York City, guess what? Things get leaked, and that's what happens.
0: Yeah, people talk.
1: Taylor and Travis should be married on Friday at Madison Square Garden with a guest list that includes 999 people. And I will,
0: oh, good. It's just their close friends.
1: I will guarantee you, Rod, that I bet it was like $50,000 more to rent MSG for over 1,000 people.
0: Oh, you think the price went up depending on the number of people?
1: Absolutely. Well, that's why they capped it at 999.
0: Oh, I guess that's true because the infrastructure would change and you'd have to have more cleanup and that kind of stuff.
1: Well, guess what? There's been a lot of people who have contributed to the success of Taylor Swift, and there's been a lot of people who have contributed to the success of Travis Kelce. And okay. So both of them are going to need like 500 people on the guest list. It's set to be like a public spectacle kind of a wedding.
0: Yeah, but can you imagine trying to work all the tables and say hello to everybody? You got 999 people to go say hi to.
1: I think it's going to take the following year in order to say thank you and to connect with all of your guests.
0: Wow, that seems a lot.
1: But it's like a royal wedding. And I hate to say that because I know that we shouldn't be comparing the two, but
0: no, you
1: think
0: might be right.
1: Kate and William got to say hello to every single one of their guests.
0: Of course not. Yeah,
1: of course not. So that's where we're at. This is as close as we're going to get to a royal wedding. Now, what'll be interesting to me is to see if they monetize this. I'm not kidding.
0: What do you think? T-shirts or koozies?
1: I'm thinking a movie. I'm thinking you put it in theaters like they've done with Taylor Swift concerts.
0: Like a docudrama type thing.
1: Like Taylor Swift gets Taylor and Travis get married only in theaters, and then they monetize it again when they sell it to a streaming service.
0: And what if there's an album that'll come with it?
1: And then the album comes out.
0: Wow. All right.
1: I would do that.
0: Well, fix what you didn't break. That's
1: Nate,
0: for sure.
1: Nate Smith is on the way next on 98.9 WOKO. 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
0: Yeah, all it takes is one bad apple, and it's over.
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14: Enjoy today because it's the last one without humidity for a while. Sunshine, the high 87, and tonight will drop to about 64 under a partly cloudy sky. Tomorrow afternoon, the humidity really comes in, and we have a chance for evening thunderstorms, too, the high 88. Wednesday, partly to mostly sunny, hot and humid. Chance for some pop-up afternoon thunderstorms, though, high 92. I'm NBC5 meteorologist Matt DiLoretto.
0: Barrymont, Pillar at 56, Plattsburgh at 63, 62 degrees in Burlington.

0: December. 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
1: 8:15 on the morning roundup with Hardy, Morgan Wallen, Eric Church, and Tim McGraw. Oh, did I mention Hardy?
2: Yeah.

0: Church Wallen. It's MacArthur on the Morning Roundup.
1: That's true. I don't really have to mention their first names. Hardy doesn't mention his first, right?
2: Nope.
1: Oh, there you go. Well, that saves me a lot. I've been thinking about this word economy thing you've been talking about.
2: Oh, it's like one of my favorite things, yeah.
1: Yeah, you know, and with Tyler just saying sunny today, I mean, that really helps out a lot.
2: Yeah. Did I tell you my air conditioner is broken in my truck?
1: No.
2: Yeah, it's pretty awesome.
1: Wait a minute. First off, how did you find that out? Because you run your heat when it's 90 degrees.
2: You're absolutely right. And so I just turned it on because, I don't know, it happened to be hot, and I was thinking maybe
1: you had gas in the truck or something?
2: No, it did not. It didn't. It just didn't work.
1: Just blew hot air all over you.
2: And I thought to myself, huh, it could have been years that it hasn't been working because I just don't use my air conditioner in my truck at all.
1: No, I don't. I don't like riding with you.
2: No, you don't. Nobody does because it's like I'm like, woohoo, free sauna. It's like 150 degrees in here.
1: Yeah, windows up, heat blasting, driving down the road. I don't even want to do my concert.
2: By the way, do we have 4 days over 90 degrees this week?
1: Well, I got to say they are saying that, although tomorrow they're saying 88, but that's not what I'm seeing from other sources.
2: I'm seeing
1: 92 and 94.
2: 90 degrees for 3 days in a row gives us an official heat wave, and we get two or three of them a summer, and I love every single one of them.
1: Yeah, and he doesn't even know about his air conditioning being broke. On the way, Jason Aldean. Any old bar stool will do when it's really hot. Coming up next.
2: Got to have a towel in the truck just to dab the sweat off you, or else it'll get in your eyes while you're driving.
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0: Chevy Silverado.
1: I think my colleagues were onto something, so I went back and I asked them another question. 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
0: We get to go fishing in the truck and camping with Mom and Dad. And our Chevy takes us everywhere.
1: They said it better than I ever could, because Chevy isn't just an American brand. It's American history, built in the same spirit as the families who drive it. 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My colleagues would agree.
0: Yeah!
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0: let's drive! 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
5: Enjoy today because it's the last one without humidity for a while. Sunshine, the high 87, and tonight will drop to about 64 under a partly cloudy sky. Tomorrow afternoon, the humidity really comes in, and we have a chance for evening thunderstorms, too, the high 88. Wednesday, partly to mostly sunny, hot and humid. Chance for some pop-up afternoon thunderstorms, though, high 92. I'm NBC5 meteorologist Matt DiLoretto.
6: Barry Montpelier at 56, Plattsburgh at 63. It's 62 degrees in Burlington.

0: 98.9 WOKO. Blake Shelton, she wouldn't be gone. On the morning roundup from WOKO 839.
1: So it was the last call for Alan Jackson last night at Nissan Stadium in Nashville, Tennessee. It was one more for the road is what he called it. And Alan Jackson, in case you don't know, has CMT disease.
2: Yeah, I've watched too much of that.
1: No, it's Charcot-Marie-Tooth disease. It's a genetic thing that it really causes him to have mobility issues and a lot of other problems. But
2: and it really is, it's been a career stopper for him.
1: Standing up on stage is going to be impossible for Alan Jackson. So the show was in two parts. You had, first of all, everybody who wanted to pay tribute to Alan Jackson. So you had, like, Riley Green sing Little Man and Thomas Rhett sing Small Town Southern Man and Lainey Wilson sings Tall, Tall Trees and Carrie Underwood sings Everything I Love. You know what I mean? Amazing performances of people coming out and singing Alan Jackson songs. But then Alan Jackson comes out on stage, and he does Gone Country for the last time.
2: Wow.
1: He does Living on Love for the last time. He does Chattahoochee. He does Where Were You When the World Stopped Turning.
2: Oh, who could forget? Who
1: for the last time.
2: Yeah.
1: And then the king of country music, George Strait, walks out onto the stage, and they're going to do two songs because they're George Strait and Alan Jackson. And are we going to mess around with that, Rod? No. We're not going to mess around with that. We're going to make sure that is a special moment. Alan's got his white hat on. George has his black hat on. They're two perfect cowboys.
2: What a great tribute.
3: Oh, hey. It would never change.

0: Thank you, Alan Jackson, for giving us the opportunity to celebrate your last call.
1: On the way, on the morning roundup, it's Lady Wilson, some wildflowers and wild horses coming up next.
0: I'd love to hear her sing Tall, Tall Trees.
1: I said the same thing when you said it. I said,
0: boy, I wish I had heard that. They recorded it for an NBC special later on in the year.
1: Oh, good.
2: 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Here's what Toby from Charcuterie Frick had to say.
3: I mean, we're neighbors. Like, we're like just a hop across the border. And I think there would be a lot of companies that would benefit from that. 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It's like a small child. 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More or less, people hear your name all the time. 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
8: Today because it's the last one without humidity for a while. Sunshine, the high 87, and tonight will drop to about 64 under a partly cloudy sky. Tomorrow afternoon, the humidity really comes in, and we have a chance for evening thunderstorms, too, the high 88. Wednesday, partly to mostly sunny, hot and humid. Chance for some pop-up afternoon thunderstorms, though, high 92. I'm NBC5 meteorologist Matt DiLoretto.
1: Barrie Montpelier at 54, Plattsburgh at 60. It's 63 degrees in Burlington. W-

0: Big Country 98.9 WOKO. She's country. She knows it. Luke Bryan on the morning roundup. Tyler says sunny today with a high temperature up to 87 degrees.
1: It's going to get hot this week.
0: Yeah.
1: Hot and sticky. Yeah.
0: On the way, Chase Matthew and Darlin's coming up next.
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6: 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W-

0: WOKO, we back. That's Jason Aldean on the morning roundup for WOKO.
1: I don't want to, you know, I don't want to rain on anybody's parade, but they're opening up the Champlain Parkway. Is that what they call this thing? What do they call
0: it? Yeah, the Champlain Parkway.
1: They're opening that up today, and the report that we had on WOKO earlier this morning from NBC5 says it empties out into downtown, and it does not.
0: No, it empties out on Lakeside Avenue, which
1: then connects with Pine Street, and then you've got to continue on Pine Street in order to get to downtown.
0: Yeah, but you still got the speed bumps and the traffic light at the end of that, which they just put in, which is really weird.
1: They put speed tables onto Pine Street, and I stopped. I changed my traffic patterns in order to avoid it.
0: Well, yeah.
1: So I'm just on Route 7 because it's a smoother ride.
0: So we'll have to see how this is going to work out. But by the way, it's not open yet. I guess they're doing the opening ceremony or whatever it is.
1: They're going to cut a ribbon today, and then you're going to be able to get out of Burlington on the parkway, but then tomorrow you'll be able to get into Burlington. But again, if you're expecting to come out in downtown, you still got a lot of Pine Street to go.
0: Absolutely. But 70 years in the making, it's finally here.
1: Cody Johnson, The Fall is next.
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Country, 98.9 WOKO. John Parney and his continuing obsession with his boots on the morning roundup from WOKO. Now there's someone else calling you, baby. 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
0: 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We've got Clint Black and a WOKO flashback next.
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9: Enjoy today because it's the last one without humidity for a while. Sunshine, the high 87, and tonight will drop to about 64 under a partly cloudy sky. Tomorrow afternoon, the humidity really comes in, and we have a chance for evening thunderstorms, too, the high 88. Wednesday, partly to mostly sunny, hot and humid. Chance for some pop-up afternoon thunderstorms, though, high 92. I'm NBC5 meteorologist Matt DiLoretto.
1: Barry Montpelier at 63. Plattsburgh's at 71. It's 72 degrees in Burlington.
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0: calling you, baby. It's Luke Bryan on the Morning Roundup from WOKO.
1: Rod said something a little while ago. He said, oh, man, Wednesday is July 1st. This month went by real quick. That's very true. But did you know Friday is WOKO's red, white, and boom celebration?
0: Oh, it's always such a great 4th of July weekend here on WOKO.
1: Absolutely. And, of course, celebrating 250 years of the greatest country on earth. This is going to be a heck of one. If you're looking to celebrate with friends, with family,

0: TKO on the Morning Roundup. That's Jason Aldean. Wild Bill Rodhill on the radio.
1: 3-day stampede towards cure for cystic fibrosis. 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
0: Yeah, they're doing the July 4th 5K in Bristol. And the Cure Cup on July 11th at UVM.
1: That's right. 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
0: On the way, on the Morning Roundup, we ride. It's Brian Martin coming up next.
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Big Country 98.9 WOKO with the latest from Taylor Swift. I knew it, I knew you. Good morning, my name is Casey Ober. Welcome to your Monday, and I hope you guys had a fantastic weekend. Of course, they always go by too fast, don't they? Here's Keith Urban, Somebody Like You on WOKO.

0: Big Country 98.9 WOKO with Keith Urban. It is June 29th, and if you're looking for an excuse to avoid a standard boring Monday lunch, then I have great news. It is officially National Waffle Iron Day. Yes, an entire day that's dedicated to the appliance that tends to sit in the way back of my cabinet that I have to move so many things for anytime I want to get it. But with this trend of people adding whatever they want to their waffle iron, I've seen hash browns, leftover pizza, mac and cheese, cinnamon rolls are actually really good. I've done that in the waffle iron. That's very good. You don't have to eat just waffles today. If it fits it, then squish it. Up next, Sam Hunt and the latest from Riley Green on WOKO.
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6: Afternoon will be mainly sunny with low humidity, high of 87 degrees. Tonight, the sky remains mostly clear, low of 64 degrees. Tuesday, sun gives way to clouds by afternoon, high of 88 degrees. Storms will arrive in the evening hours on Tuesday. Some of them could be on the stronger side, low of 72 degrees. Wednesday, expect some sun and more storms, high of 92. I'm NBC5 First Warning Meteorologist Marissa Vigevany.

Tucker Wetmore on Big Country 98.9 WOKO. Casey Ober with you. Megan Maroney just sent Kenny Chesney a really nice gift, but it confused him a bit. He's stuck in his hotel room now in Vegas, currently signing all of his upcoming CDs. Megan knew he was stuck there, kind of a little bored in his hotel room, so she sent him a mariachi band. But he said it was really weird because they played We Wish You a Merry Christmas. And then he says, it's 110 degrees outside in Las Vegas. Nonetheless, he definitely appreciated the distraction from Megan. Here she is now with Beautiful Things on WOKO.

0: mind.
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Big Country 98.9 WOKO with the Zach Brown Band. Not every artist walks into the crowd during their performance at a sold-out show. Nate Smith did just that recently at the Ryman in Nashville, letting his fans sing into the mic with him as he walked around, not worrying at all if security was with him or not. Here's Nate now with Bulletproof on WOKO.

George Burge and Luke Bryan, Ride, Ride, Ride on Big Country 98.9 WOKO. Good morning. My name is Casey Ober. It's Lights Come On by Jason Aldean on WOKO.

0: Big Country 98.9 WOKO with Jason Aldean. If you are reaching for that second or third cup of coffee for your Monday morning, just know soon you may be able to get a cup of ambition. Dolly Parton is releasing her own brand of coffee, which she says is meant to fuel dreamers, doers, and anyone pursuing their ambitions. Coming up next, Luke Combs and the latest from Stella Lefty on WOKO.
1: Hi, it's Corey with McGee Chevrolet of Middlebury. Around here, we talk a lot about what makes something truly American. The things that make it feel like home, like tradition. So I decided to ask my colleagues a simple question. What's American to you?
2: Baseball! Apple pie! Hot dog! A Chevy Silverado!
1: I think my colleagues were onto something, so I went back and I asked them another question. What does Chevy mean to you?
2: We get to go fishing in the truck and camping with Mom and Dad, and our Chevy takes us everywhere.
1: They said it better than I ever could, because Chevy isn't just an American brand, it's American history, built in the same spirit as the families who drive it. From parents to kids, from first bikes in the truck bed, to fishing poles in the back, to road trips that turn into memories you'll talk about for years. My colleagues would agree.
2: Yeah!
1: Around here, Chevy is not just about trucks, it's about family. 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
2: let's drive! Yeah.
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Big Country 98.9 WOKO with Stella Lefty and her latest, Boston. When that song first charted, she was interviewed and said Taylor Swift was the first introduction that she ever had to pop and country being this blended thing. Now she's super inspired by Ella Langley, and the women in country right now are amazing, she says. Lainey Wilson, Megan Maroney, they're all crushing it, so it's crazy to even be anywhere near them. Here's Dierks Bentley on WOKO.

0: Big Country 98.9 WOKO with Dirk Bentley. You can catch him live on stage at the BankNH Pavilion July 9th. 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
4: This afternoon will be mainly sunny with low humidity, high of 87 degrees. Tonight, the sky remains mostly clear, low of 64 degrees. Tuesday, sun gives way to clouds by afternoon, high of 88 degrees. Storms will arrive in the evening hours on Tuesday. Some of them could be on the stronger side, low of 72 degrees. Wednesday, expect some sun and more storms, high of 92. I'm NBC5 First Warning Meteorologist Marissa Vigevani.

Big Country 98.9 WOKO with Thomas Rhett and Jordan Davis. Morgan Wallen just played a two-night event at Clemson University's Memorial Stadium and brought in an estimated 150,000 fans for those two nights. Can you imagine the parking lot and what it was like getting out of there? I couldn't imagine. Here he is now with Don't We on WOKO.

0: Big Country 98.9 WOKO with Kane Brown, who says he is glad he's here and he is recovering nicely after getting a concussion from when a 150-mile-per-hour golf ball struck him in the head. It was his friend. He doesn't blame him. He said his friend feels awful, but he needed him and everybody else to know that he's going to be okay. Coming up, Lainey Wilson on WOKO.
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Lainey Wilson with Somewhere Over Laredo on Big Country 98.9 WOKO. Good morning, Casey Over with you, and today is a hug holiday. It is a great reminder to spread a little kindness, assuming the other person is okay with hugs, of course. Here's Jason Aldean on WOKO.

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Down.

John Morgan on Big Country 98.9 WOKO. Good afternoon. Welcome to your lunch hour and congratulations. You have made it through the toughest part of the week so far. Monday morning, of course. Here's the Eli Young Band on WOKO. Wait.

0: Big Country 98.9 WOKO with the Eli Young Band. Good afternoon, Casey over with you. Do you want to win two bright red Adirondack chairs and a matching table from Wendell's Furniture? Of course you do. Official deck nights are back. 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Every text enters you to win the Dream Deck upgrade. Drawing will be held on August 14th. Coming up, Megan Maroney on WOKO.
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0: Lake Shelton on Big Country 98.9 WOKO. So not only do World Cup tourists love our ranch, but now they're talking about Waffle House. One German tourist said he gave the midnight run to Waffle House a 10 out of 10, calling it the Holy Land. Come for the soccer, stay for the hidden valleys and scattered, smothered, and covered hash browns. 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
1: Afternoon will be mainly sunny with low humidity, high of 87 degrees. Tonight, the sky remains mostly clear, low of 64 degrees. Tuesday, sun gives way to clouds by afternoon, high of 88 degrees. Storms will arrive in the evening hours on Tuesday. Some of them could be on the stronger side, low of 72 degrees. Wednesday, expect some sun and more storms, high of 92. I'm NBC5 First Warning Meteorologist Marissa Vigevany.
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Ella Langley earns her sole longest leading country airplay hit for this next song as it spends a fourth week atop the chart. Here she is with Be Her on WOKO.

Nate Smith on Big Country 98.9 WOKO. Casey here with a useless fact for you. We have reached the 180th day of the year, which means there are 185 days left remaining until the end of the year. But who's counting, right? Here's Kane Brown's Woman on WOKO.

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Did you know that you don't even need a radio to listen to the radio anymore? 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

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Wetzel, Rocky Mountain Low. Good afternoon, Casey Ober here. Welcome back from your lunch hour. Here's Jason Aldean with Dirt Road Anthem on WOKO.

Pops Farm was a place to go. Load the truck up, hit the dirt road. Jump the barbed wire, spread the word. Light the bonfire and call the girls. King and the can and the Marlboro man. Jack and Jim were a few good men. We had learned how to kiss and cuss and fight too. Better watch out for the boys in blue. And all this small town, he said, she said. Ain't it funny how rumors spread like I know something y'all don't know. Man, that talk is getting old. You better mind your business, man. Watch your mouth. Before I have to knock that loud mouth out. I'm tired of talking, man. Y'all ain't listening.

0: Jason Aldean on Big Country 98.9 WOKO. Tune in to the morning roundup for Dierks Bentley tickets all this week. The show's coming up soon at Bankenny's Pavilion and Wild Bill and Rod Hill. Just want you to spell a word to win. Big shows, big fun, Big Country 98.9 WOKO. Coming up, Jelly Roll and Zach Top.
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You can catch him live at Bank NH Pavilion on August 28th. 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

0: Big Country 98.9 WOKO with FGL and Luke Bryan. Good afternoon, Casey Ober here, and it is National Camera Day, which means it's the perfect excuse to finally clean out those 8,000 photos on your phone. I don't know about you, but I probably have double, and I don't need all of them. I got to do something about it. That is my job tonight. Coming up next, we have your NBC 5 forecast and Russell Dickerson on WOKO.
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3: This afternoon will be mainly sunny with low humidity, high of 87 degrees. Tonight, the sky remains mostly clear, low of 64 degrees. Tuesday, sun gives way to clouds by afternoon, high of 88 degrees. Storms will arrive in the evening hours on Tuesday. Some of them could be on the stronger side, low of 72 degrees. Wednesday, expect some sun and more storms, high of 92. I'm NBC5 First Warning Meteorologist Marissa Vigevany.

Russell Dickerson on Big Country 98.9 WOKO. These next two just performed together at the Clemson Stadium for a two-night show that had over 150,000 fans there. It's Ella Langley and Morgan Wallen. I Can't Love You Anymore on WOKO.

Big Country 98.9 WOKO with Carrie Underwood and the 2026 ACM Entertainer of the Year winner, Cody Johnson, whose newest album, Banks of the Trinity, was just released last Friday. It's Bailey Zimmerman, Chevy Silverado on WOKO. Wow.

Big Country 98.9 WOKU with One of Those Nights by Tim McGraw. George Burge loves to tailgate so much that he tailgates at his own concerts. He was seen on socials recently grilling up a feast while his band played wiffle ball. Here he is now with Cowboy Songs on WOKU.

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Luke Bryan, Country and She Knows It on Big Country 98.9 WOKO. My name is Casey Ober. Good afternoon. I hope you're having a great day so far. Thank you so much for listening.

0: Big Country 98.9 WOKO with Luke Combs. The Red Cross is hosting several blood drives across the area this week. 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
2: I mean, we're neighbors. Like, we're like just a hop across the border. And I think there would be a lot of companies that would benefit from that. 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It's like a small child. 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More or less, people hear your name all the time. I mean, it's like a common thing at one point, you know? 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That's what we're doing right now. I just enjoy when people come back, and when they buy something with their hard-earned money, and they enjoy whatever they purchase from us, they come back. 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

0: Lainey Wilson and John Mayer, Phone Keys Wallet, on Big Country 98.9 WOKO. It's Dirk Bentley with Breland and Hardy. Beers on me on WOKO.
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11: This afternoon will be mainly sunny with low humidity, high of 87 degrees. Tonight, the sky remains mostly clear, low of 64 degrees. Tuesday, sun gives way to clouds by afternoon, high of 88 degrees. Storms will arrive in the evening hours on Tuesday. Some of them could be on the stronger side, low of 72 degrees. Wednesday, expect some sun and more storms, high of 92. I'm NBC5 First Warning Meteorologist Marissa Vigevany.

Big Country 98.9 WOKO with Cowgirl by Parmalee. Good afternoon, Casey Ober here, and we are 5 days away from America's 250th celebration. I am so excited. I'm looking forward to a weekend of barbecues. Here's Megan Maroney with Beautiful Things on WOKO.

Big Country 98.9 WOKO with Ella Langley. I do not think there's a song that she has released recently that hasn't made it to the top of the charts. She is so on fire this year. Kenny Chesney says he was really happy when Megan Maroney said...

Big Country 98.9 WOKO with Thompson Square. My name is Casey Ober. Thank you so much for hanging out with me this Monday. I hope you guys have a wonderful rest of your afternoon and an evening. Tonight is my last evening before my daughter comes home from Germany. I cannot wait. I feel like tomorrow night is going to be like Christmas morning for me. I cannot wait to see her face in person and not just on a video chat. Sarah Spencer's on her way in to drive you home. Here's Bailey Zimmerman with Fall in Love on WOKO.

Mornings mean the morning roundup. Wild Bill and Rod Hill bringing the fun. 5 a.m. to 10 a.m. Real local. 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

Big Country 98.9 WOKO, Luke Combs with his latest. It's called Be By You. Caleb here hanging out with you on your Monday afternoon. And it's Dustin Lynch with some Riding Roads on WOKO.

0: Big Country 98.9 WOKO, Riding Roads from Dustin Lynch. Caleb here hanging out with you, filling in for Sarah Spencer this week on the ride. Sarah, with a very, very well-earned vacation, so I'll be hanging out with you all the way through this week from 3 to 7 p.m. Looking forward to it. On the way next, it's Josh Ross, Single Again.
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Big Country, 98.9 WOKL, Hardy, Tim McGraw, Eric Church, Morgan Wallen, all on MacArthur. And it's Jason Aldean, Goes a Little Crazy.

Baby from Jason Aldean on Big Country 98.9 WOKO. An absolutely beautiful weekend this past weekend weather-wise. Finally got away from some of that rain. We'll take a look at the weather forecast on the way next. 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
10: Afternoon will be mainly sunny with low humidity, high of 87 degrees. Tonight, the sky remains mostly clear, low of 64 degrees. Tuesday, sun gives way to clouds by afternoon, high of 88 degrees. Storms will arrive in the evening hours on Tuesday. Some of them could be on the stronger side, low of 72 degrees. Wednesday, expect some sun and more storms, high of 92. I'm NBC5 First Warning Meteorologist Marissa Vigevani.
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0: Big Country 98.9 WOKO, Stay Country or Die Trying from Blake Shelton. Luke Combs teaming up with Post Malone on the way next. Luke Combs on today's date in country music history, 2019, had officially reached 50 weeks at the top of the chart with his album This One's For You throughout 2017 to 2019. It's the longest time that an album has spent atop the chart in total, and he's on the way next with a guy for that.
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Big Country 98.9 WOKO. Darius Rucker with his comeback song. Caleb here hanging out with you on your Monday drive home. And it's Chris Young with some of that young love. Saturday nights on 98.9 WOKO.

Josh Ross hates how you look. Moving on Big Country 98.9 WOKO. And if you're tuning in today on this beautiful Monday, yeah, this is How Country Feels with Randy Houser.

0: country feels on Big Country 98.9 WOKO. Caleb here hanging out with you on your Monday afternoon, filling in for Sarah Spencer this week. She will be back next week. Do not worry. And when she does come back, official deck nights are now back, so she can announce one at any time. It's your chance to win two bright red Adirondack chairs and a matching table from Wendell's Furniture. All you have to do is text DECK to 802-862-9890 when she announces a deck night, and then you are entered into the drawing that draws August 14th. On the way next, it's Max McNown with a better me for you.
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Big Country, 98.9 WOKO, Springsteen from Eric Church. Caleb here hanging out with you on your Monday afternoon. Hopefully it was a great Monday for you. Hopefully you enjoyed this past weekend. We finally got some of that good weather that we were looking for. I know I had the opportunity to get outside, have some fun with my friends, which is great. Hopefully we get more of that soon instead of more rain. Rain is a good thing, it really is, but we don't need that much of it. On the way next, we'll take a look at the weather forecast, and then we'll hear from Luke Combs, sleepless in a hotel room. It's time.

0: forecast, and then we'll hear from Luke Combs, sleepless in a hotel room.
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10: Tonight will remain dry and mostly clear, low of 64 degrees. Tuesday, sun gives way to clouds by afternoon, high of 88 degrees. Storms will arrive in the evening hours on Tuesday. Some of them could be on the stronger side, low of 72 degrees. Wednesday, expect some sun and more storms, high of 92. I'm NBC5 First Warning Meteorologist Marissa Vigevany.

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Country, 98.9 WOKO. Jason Aldean with his latest Don't Tell on Me. Caleb here hanging out with you on your Monday, filling in for Sarah Spencer. Very happy to be here. And it's Darius Rucker with a wagon wheel. Enjoy it, folks, because I've heard it can get pretty expensive.

0: 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Lots of artists are out doing tours this summer. 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

Big Country 98.9 WOKO, Riley Green with his latest, with a little help from Toby Keith. Think Is You Drunk? Yeah, some might call that John Party's heartache medication.

0: Big Country 98.9 WOKO, Heartache Medication from John Party, and Team USA in the World Cup is looking to avoid yet another heartache. Never been able to make it super far in the FIFA World Cup. The furthest we ever made it was 2002, where we made the quarterfinals. Hopefully this year is different. They have a very, very favorable bracket matchup, and they probably have the best team that they've had in quite some time. They play their game July 1st, I believe at 8 p.m. Let's hope for the best. It's a weather forecast on the way next, and then Shaboozy with some good news.
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8: Tonight will remain dry and mostly clear, low of 64 degrees. Tuesday, sun gives way to clouds by afternoon, high of 88 degrees. Storms will arrive in the evening hours on Tuesday. Some of them could be on the stronger side, low of 72 degrees. Wednesday, expect some sun and more storms, high of 92. I'm NBC5 First Warning Meteorologist Marissa Vigevany.

WOKO phone patrol let us know about delays along Interstate 89 southbound. Crews working a car fire just before exit 14W in South Burlington. That's got things tied up in that area. Again, that's 89 southbound with that car fire just before exit 14 in South Burlington. Phone patrol traffic thanks in part to the Vermont Federal Credit Union, serving all of Vermont with the latest banking products. 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

0: 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Hardy and Lainey Wilson teaming up on Wait in the Truck, and it's fair season. It's summertime, and it's got me thinking about the Champlain Valley Fair. I know it's a ways away, but I'm looking forward to seeing Warren Zeiters and Jordan Davis both make their way into Vermont and down to the Champlain Valley Fair for their performances. They should be great shows, and you're not going to want to miss it. Jordan Davis is on the way next with Turn This Truck Around.
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there's your sneak peek at Jordan Davis again coming to the Champlain Valley Fair in 2026. And now it's John Morgan with his latest. It's called

Big Country 98.9 WOKO woman from Kane Brown, who apparently got hit by a golf ball in the head that one of his friends sliced. Well, at least it wasn't me that hit it, because I like to do that. Here's Luke Combs.

0: 98.9 WOKO. She got the best of me from Luke Combs, who's had Dierks Bentley open up a couple shows for him while he's on his tour. Dierks Bentley tickets? Well, if you want those, the Morning Roundup is giving them away this week. If you missed out this morning, that's okay. You're going to have more chances throughout the week. All you have to do, tune in to Wild Bill Rodhill on the Morning Roundup and just spell a word. I can't tell you what the word is. You're going to have to tune in and find out. It's some big shows, big fun, and big country with 98.9 WOKO, and it's Parker McCollum with What Kind of Man on the way next.
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Big Country 98.9 WOKO. That's Stella Lefty with Boston, a new one on WOKO. Caleb here filling in for Sarah Spencer this week. She's got a well-deserved vacation. It's just how we do it round here. Here's Florida Georgia Line.

0: 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It's a look at the weather forecast and then a WOKO flashback from Carrie Underwood on the way next.
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7: Tonight will remain dry and mostly clear, low of 64 degrees. Tuesday, sun gives way to clouds by afternoon, high of 88 degrees. Storms will arrive in the evening hours on Tuesday. Some of them could be on the stronger side, low of 72 degrees. Wednesday, expect some sun and more storms, high of 92. I'm NBC5 First Warning Meteorologist Marissa Vigevani.
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98.9 WOKO, Carrie Underwood with a WOKO flashback, Jesus Take the Wheel. Caleb here hanging out with you on your Monday, and if it was a rough one, that's okay. The world is hard on beautiful things. At least that's what Megan Maroney says on 98.9 WOKO.

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8.9 WOKO. Caleb here. Thank you for spending part of your Monday with me. I truly do appreciate it. I'll be filling in for Sarah Spencer again tomorrow and for the rest of the week, so I'll be here 3 p.m. to hang out with you again. Glenn Sims is up next, but first, it's Lainey Wilson.

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Country 98.9 WOKO Bailey Zimmerman at Chevy Silverado. Starting off 7 o'clock on this marvelous Monday night. My name is Glenn, back again in day one down this work week, and it's going to get even faster with a fun-filled weekend coming up, of course. Zach Brown Band now, it's Toes on Big Country.

0: 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It's Toes Up Big Country 98.9 WOKO. 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The Morning Roundup. While Bill and Rod Hill will have more chances at Dirk's Bentley tickets up for grabs. The show coming up real soon at Bank NH Pavilion. 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
7: 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We've been owned by Vermonters, run by Vermonters for 3 generations. 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

0: beautiful, crazy on Big Country 98.9 WOKO. Glovis, you on this marvelous Monday night in a well-deserved retirement for our country music legend, Alan Jackson. His final show took place Saturday, June 27th at Nissan Stadium in Nashville. Prior to Alan taking the stage, artists like Luke Bryan, Luke Combs, Carrie Underwood, and Lainey Wilson paid tribute to his music, and George Strait came out during Alan's set, and the two performed Designated Drinker and Murder on Music Row. The concert performance will be on NBC as a special real soon and streaming on Peacock.
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7: Mostly clear and comfortable tonight, the low 63, and tomorrow the humidity surges in with a high of 88. Strong to severe afternoon and evening thunderstorms also possible. Those storms continue Tuesday night with a low of 72. Wednesday, we've got tropical humidity, the high 95. More severe storms possible. Thursday brings more of the same, though it may be less stormy, but hotter with a high of 98. I'm NBC5 Chief Meteorologist Tyler.

Riley Green, Change My Mind on Big Country 98.9 WOKO. Glyph, you on this marvelous Monday night. Boy, what a warm day we had, huh? Mid to high 80s early this afternoon. And, of course, we'll see temperatures start to go down into the high 70s, mid to high 70s, and low 70s by midnight with partly cloudy skies and no predicted chance of rain expected throughout the night as well. Luke Bryan's got his latest country, and she knows it on Big Country.

going? It's Homemade on Big Country 98.9 WOKO. Glad with you on this marvelous Monday night. Coming up on 8 o'clock, Eric Church on the way with Bailey Zimmerman 2 after Mega Maroney and Tennessee Orange.

Country 98.9 WOKO. Kenny Chesney working on a brand new album, and just in time for the summertime, it's his new song, Carry On. Starting off 8 o'clock on this marvelous Monday night, my name is Glenn. Thank you so very much, of course, for spending your Monday evening with us. Here's Old Dominion and One Man Band on Big Country.